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1: 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I left them here. I can't.

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1: 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She saw my strengths, told her my weakness. We were invisible.

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Follow me, don't be afraid. Don't hide away. Window closed, the light is on. Is it dusk or is it dawn? Telephone.

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And whosoever shall be found without the soul for

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Oh, you threw it all away, 'cause you're the devil in disguise. Now would you ever realize the consequence?